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1: 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I don't wear a fucking Abercrombie and Fitch shirt around flip side. 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I don't know if you are, you're not someone I want to talk to. 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I went overboard. Decommodification.
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0: Be prepared for a lot of noise and terrible bumpers over and over again.
1: We now make two visits in a row. First, to a flock of hens and roosters whose cackling I'm sure you'll recognize. To make this barnyard music, the strings are joined by our clarinet soloist, the mighty 13-year-old Paul Green. Then we'll move to a cage of wild donkeys from Tibet, called Emyon in French, or Hemyons in English, and otherwise known in Tibetan, or whatever it is, as Jigetai, Kyang, or Gur. But whatever you call them, they are especially famous for their speed. They seem to be flying, as you'll hear when the 20 fingers of our twins fly over the keys at an unbelievable rate. So here are first the chickens, then the wild donkeys.

beginning is a very delicate time. Know then that it is the year 10,191. The known universe is ruled by the Padishah Emperor Shaddam IV, my father. In this time, the most precious substance in the universe is the spice melange. The spice extends life. The spice expands consciousness. The spice is vital to space travel. The Spacing Guild and its navigators, who the spice has mutated over 4,000 years, use the orange spice gas, which gives them the ability to fold space. That is, travel to any part of the universe without moving. Oh yes, I forgot to tell you. The spice exists on only one planet in the entire universe. A desolate, dry planet with vast deserts. Hidden away within the rocks of these deserts are a people known as the Fremen, who have long held a prophecy that a man would come, a Messiah, who would lead them to true freedom. The planet is Arrakis, also known as Dune.

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0: Hey, Slim, if this is supposed to be a cabaret here, you gotta have a dance.
1: Now, if this here was a Broadway show, you'd have to have a dance, you know. Square dance, line dance, Cotton Eye Joe, the dance hall girl saloons. Irish jigs and French ballet, tap dance, tango, hottie bay, German polka, flamenco, lay, ballet, folklore, go. Pasodobles, Navajo dance, and charros with their ponies prance. 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

plane. 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Now the dance hall girls all gather round when the fiddling fat man comes to town, and he lays that cowboy fiddle down. 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

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These guards all drive Cadillacs. And that's the truth. No, it really is. It's the truth. Now, they told me that you all had a lot of drugs in here. So now, if they're driving Cadillacs and you got drugs in here, then there must be a connection. So I decided that I would call the FBI up and tell them that there was drugs in the joint and Cadillacs in the parking lot. And I figured that the drugs and you ought to be in the parking lot and the Cadillacs and them ought to be in here.

0: amazing, folks. 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
1: That one's on fire. 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
0: That's so wacky.
1: Flaming LED mimes.
0: So come on down to KFlip right now.
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0: right
1: he's
0: now.
1: Single, if you know what I mean.
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0: symbolizing an end as well as a beginning, signifying renewal as well as change. For I have sworn before you and Almighty God the same solemn oath.
1: Sheridan once wrote that Ireland was the land of happy wars and sad love songs. Hit him again, boy! That's one of the happy wars starting.
2: The history of Ireland is scarred by many rebellions. Roddy McCurley was the leader of one such revolution. He was executed on the Bridge of Tuam in County Antrim in Ireland. He was hanged. This is his story.

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1: We're going to press on, and we're going to have the happiest Christmas since Bing Crosby tap danced with Danny fucking K. And when Santa squeezes his fat white ass down that chimney tonight, he's going to find the jolliest bunch of assholes this side of the nut house.
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Halt! Have you checked in with yourself lately? Halt stands for hungry, angry, lonely, and tired. Each one of these four emotional and physical conditions, if not cared for, can leave you vulnerable. So, we invite you to halt for a minute and check in with yourself. 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Am I hungry, angry, lonely, tired? How do I feel about my mother? Well, actually, you can forget the last one. Don't underestimate how powerful the simple act of checking in and listening to yourself can be. Listen to your body's signals. Then fix it and you'll be good to go again. If you want to keep going, you should think halt.

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1: Radical self-expression. This is what makes a burn great. 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Got a crazy contraption? Build the thing that you want to build. Got a crazy talent? Do it, do it, do it, yo. Be the best you want to be. Be the person you want to be. Just don't wreck anyone else's shit. Sorry for the swearing.
0: A public service message brought to you by your friends at KFlip.

0: Hello, this is Colonel Burner here with a serious and very important announcement. It's about drum circles. Kids, I know they're addicting and they're tempting, but you must stay away. Because once they are amplified, the addiction becomes real and families are broken up over this. Please, please stay away from the drum circles. They're really bad.
1: This is Queeb. I'm a victim and a drum circle addict. I'm always an addict.
0: What got you hooked to these drum circles?
1: Well, my first encounter was at a Grateful Dead concert. At first, I was just clicking in time with the...
0: Snapping your fingers, yes. Clapping your hands.
1: Yes.
0: And then what happened?
1: Then the next thing I know, I was at the flea market and
0: It was in Berkeley, wasn't it?
1: Yes.
0: The Berkeley flea market. And you did what?
1: I bought a conga.
0: You bought a drum, you see? And then what do you know? You're suddenly in some drum circle.
1: I was at
0: surrounded by hippies right there in Berkeley. And then the epiphany was, what happened?
1: The time passed away, and I realized that, you know, I wasn't getting on with my life. There were things in the world to do.
0: Your hands, were they bloody? Your fingers, they were sore and blistered, weren't they?
1: I taped them up. And
0: yes, you tried the tape, but that didn't work. All right. Thank you very much for sharing. Please, folks, stay away from the drum circles. They're dangerous. They're abusive. Your children will thank you.

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Everybody's swinging.

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0: And now, a burner explains immediacy.
1: 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I don't know.
2: Google it.
1: Immediate experience is, in many ways, the most important touchstone of value in our culture. We seek to overcome barriers that stand between us and recognition of our inner selves, the reality of those around us, participation in society, and contact with a natural world exceeding human powers. No idea can substitute for this experience. How did you explain? How am I supposed to put that in my own?

said, you said, reported it on TV. It'll be repeated later and they'll call it history. His story is a fairy tale where dreams come true and dreams are made of money. Is the welfare line money? Is the shoe you shine money? Is the nickel and dime that you kill your brother for? School is for the ruling class to learn about the past, is posing as the present, promising a future, which is a good excuse not to pay attention now. Somebody said the world is always turning, so I get dizzy enough to believe that being emancipated is the same as being free. I'd rather be dead than be a part of your confusion.

Enlightenment is for the rich who can afford to make a donation. A donation is a relief of conscience and eternal damnation. This damnation is the land of the lost and the home of the naive, where uprising is criminal behavior and revolution is disease. Somebody told me that this world is always spinning, so I get

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If you ever have a nice spot in town, and play that music, get that good love, and do all them good things.

0: And now, a burner explains gifting.
1: Gifting, flip side, like any burn, is based on a gifting economy. This means there's no money exchanged for any goods or services. Everything is a gift, other than if you were to buy ice. You're probably gonna wanna buy ice. My roommate's totally having sex right now. A gift can be anything from something you brought, something they can eat, something you made, a hug, a back rub. When you give something, you're not to expect anything in return. 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If you give something and then you don't get something in return and you're upset about it, you're the asshole. You want to make someone smile. My roommate's totally making someone else smile right now.
0: A public service message brought to you by your friends at KFlip.

0: So, happy with the way things are right now? 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
1: As a country?
0: As a species of human being? 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
1: than anything we've seen in a generation?
0: If you're not happy with the way things have been going in Washington, D.C., it's time to get off your ass and do something about it. 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
1: The most important job in this country is that of private citizen.
0: And don't give me any of that my vote doesn't matter bullshit. 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
1: You matter.
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So Stan walked towards the cave, and in his mind, mark your word, Mad John. Deep focus on this, all a trembled, looking into the dark and peering into the back grove of black in there. And then appeared Mad John, in fine, fine, foldy silken robes, all whitely hair, scintillating beard and dangling. Well, the beard must be 34 years old, growing and growing, all night load, what? And he was glowing with a friendly light, oh dear, joy, and a voice full of a cockney, cockney, cockney, all joy of life and living emanate from the cockload of his heartstrings. Cool to see you, man. What's been your hang-up, man? I waiting 7 whole days for you. Not still worried about this scintillating moon and dangling, huh? Stan, yes, that's why I sought you out here. Trently, trently, how on the back of this fly, you told me. And John linked arms with him, and walking out stepper by stepper, and he pointed with a cockney forefinger gold. There, up in the heavenly bode. What? Stan realised, now, which it struck him like a smacker o' blurdy, which coming out for a turn he never thought as before. As the sun rises in the early morty, so the recoil of the moon on the eve. Ah, and he thought. Now, the fly had something extra special you thought was to say to me, if you would. And John looking at him, and attracting his earnestly of his eyeballs, straight nose to nose and eye to eye bold for it. Of course, I nearly forgot it. Just you listen.

Bobby Daler, Toilet Town newspaper reader in Chuckley Smile. They all had a lovely turn. Nose Cane, Huckleberry Pickle Tickle My Fingold, but Boy Blue left his horn stuffing on the settee and brought his melodrama and freaked them all out. Oh, what a mind blast. Jackie Jill, Knees Up Mother Brody, oh, what a joy of a trittly howl. I hope your turnout is three quarters half as lovely, won't you? Wouldn't hardly

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You decide what kind of videos you want to watch, and Blockbuster Video enforces your wishes.

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2: When you're done with me, can you leave me on the ground?
1: No! You should not move! M-O-O-P! Matter out of place.
2: Aren't there garbage bins?
1: 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There should be no trash on the ground at Flipside.
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0: 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Shake,

show you the different kinds of blues. Here's one of the late John Hurt's tunes. And Merle here is a pretty good example of the youngsters that loved Uncle John's playing and sort of took a liking to it and decided they'd learn a little something about it. I'll not pick much on this, just a little bit. Let Merle do most of the lead. I'll play a little sort of harmony. 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
1: Well, I don't know what to say, except it's Christmas and we're all in misery.
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I'll tell you what, folks, if you're listening, if you haven't turned that fucking dial or shut down the radio or run your batteries out or whatever, you should come by right now to K-Flip because you can be here for the whole fucking thing. It's going to be amazing.

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1: If only I'd come sooner.
0: Maybe it's better this way.
1: No, don't talk like that. We're together now. Everything will be fine.
0: At least I got to see you one last time.

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Ladies and gentlemen, please welcome Reagan and Haig, Mr. Bagan and friend, Mrs. Thatcher, the Paisley, Mr. Brezhnev and party, the ghost of McCarthy, and the memories of Nixon. And now, adding color, the group of anonymous Latin American meatpacking glitterati.

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0: here we are in a ballroom. Last year at Space City Con, we made a joke that, oh, this is great, we're performing in a ballroom instead of a Ren Faire or some outdoor big tented stage, because we're all in kilts. We need the room. But this year, you know, we're always trying something new.
1: Yeah. In the ballroom.
0: In the ballroom. Room of balls. We're always trying something just a bit new. So we couldn't recycle the old joke, you know, and use last year's material.
2: Why do mice have small balls?
0: Yeah. I mean,
2: not
0: you know.
2: Not many know how to dance.
0: We want to keep it fresh. Yes. This is not the Dead Bob Show. So, now, calm down, you rabble. I'm going to hear it from Smudge now.
2: So, I don't know. Some of these jokes are the proverbial dead horse.
0: Yeah. So, we'd like to make a new ballroom joke. Since it's just us, not every seat is filled here. So we have plenty of ballroom to go around. But for those of you who have joined us for this particular time of your evening, we would like to have a ball with you. Our bagpipe-loving audience. So we thought, you know, with our upcoming CD, some of you have been collecting stuff for a while, and we're working on this. This is not released yet, other than YouTube and some other concerts. So as far as putting it in your car and being able to play this next tune, I have no idea what's on the set list here. So we're going to try this live. It made its debut at Space City Con 2014. So here we are with this tune in 2015. Now, we should warm you guys up a wee bit so you have a coming attraction. You know what's going on here. Now, we were requested last year because they were celebrities from that HBO television show, The Game of Thrones, right? You know, we had, what's his name? Jason Momoa and the Greek sword teacher. He's not Greek in the show, but he's Greek in real life. That's not his sword method, just to let you know. It's totally different. But thank you for keeping up in the front row there. Yeah, good for you. You and your two little girls. I'm kidding. So, ladies and gentlemen, lads, lasses, we should warm you up. Since we took so long to tune, let's get everyone, you know, in a good spirit, laughing a wee bit. So we thought we'd open with a few jokes. So, knock, knock. Hold on, let's try that again for those people in the back that it's not loud enough for. Knock, knock.
2: Who's there?
0: Hodor.
2: Hodor who?
0: Hodor. If you had 10 Hodors in a blender, what would you get? Hodor. You're welcome, sir. How many Hodors does it take to screw in a light bulb? You're catching on!
2: What do you call the entrance to a brothel? Oh,
0: say that again.
2: What do you call the entrance to a brothel?
0: What do you call the entrance to a brothel? So, lads and lasses, ladies and gentlemen, if you are a fan of this show where furniture is made out of swords and we people can't just get a break,

listening to the stories that he told. He'd pull out that old photograph like a

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That beat his heart. Then my daddy would look at my mommy and smile as he brushed the hair.

0: And now for something completely different.
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Malibu Chevy that was part of his dreams. 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He bought a lot of tapes for his Malibu Chevy, but he didn't want more. And the pretty girl said,

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1: Feeling tired, confused, irritable? It could be signs of heat exhaustion. Be sure you're getting enough hydration. It could also be signs that you're an asshole. Either way, drink more water. A public service announcement from your friends at KFlip.

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Practice firm braking on coarse surfaces and gentle braking where the surface is slippery or extra smooth. Braking should be 75% of speed and 25% control. Don't brake so hard that you go out.

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Get them up against the wall. Now there's one in the spotlight. He don't look right to me. 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

0: Since Texas in the middle of the summer is likely to be pretty hot, you're going to be sweating a lot, and you're probably going to be drinking like this. This shouldn't be the only thing you're drinking. Stay hydrated. Bring enough water for yourself for the entire event, and make sure you keep on drinking it, even if you don't feel thirsty. If you're not peeing every couple of hours, you're doing something wrong.
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1: Personal boundaries. This one I kind of wish I was sober for, because it's a serious business. Just because you think your gift and your self-expression is hugging strangers, just be aware some strangers don't want to be hugged. If you haven't been to a burn event, let me warn you. You're gonna see some boobs and dong. Don't stare. Don't make rude comments. Don't make lascivious remarks. Do not touch the boobs and dongs unless they're your boobs and dongs. People may not be sober. You may not be sober. There's no excuse for touching boobs and dongs without permission. My roommate's having sex right now. I could walk in there and touch all sorts of boobs and dongs. I would be a horrible person for doing such a thing. No means no. It does not mean maybe. It does not mean come back later. It does not mean try a little harder. It does not mean maybe if I'm a little drunker. No. On the flip side, pun intended, if someone's making you uncomfortable, say no. Tell someone else, tell a ranger. Remember, radical self-expression does not mean they can cross your personal boundaries. I will fight to the death for your right to hang your boobs and dong out freely without fear of personal boundaries being crossed. Take care of yourself. And if you think one of your friends is too intoxicated to make good decisions, maybe you look out for them. Bring them back to your camp, put them to bed. Don't let them drink any more picklebacks. I think I said that really well.
0: A public service message brought to you by your friends at KFlip.

0: Hello again. This is your old idiotic insomniac, Billy Playtex, bringing you the second half of your late, late, late, late, late movies. And tonight, we're featuring that romantic comedy, Our Husbands Necessary, with Gaga Gabor.
1: Darling, of course I love you. Your past means nothing to me. I don't care what you've been. To me, you're no different than any average American boy. With $8 or $9 million.
0: We'll be right back to our big hit movie after this brief message.
2: Look again, you little monster.
0: And now we return to our motion picture masterpiece, The Naked City. I guess Bridget dropped her towel. But now, here's something of vital importance to all of you.
3: You wouldn't believe it. I'm having fun and I have a cold. But I've been taking that new exclusive 3-layer cold tablet that shrinks congestion and reduces swollen membranes. It's called Brisflam.
4: Hey!
3: Hey! Thank goodness I can breathe again.
4: Hey!
0: And now a word from our alternate sponsor. Thank you, Commander Whitehead. 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
5: 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The crew isn't used to having a pretty woman aboard.
0: Oh, it's me again. This is positively the last time we'll interrupt our movie.
6: I've been smoking filter tip cigarettes for nigh on to 20 years, and I tell you, they not only helped me break the laxative habit, excuse me.
0: That's all for tonight, friends. Be sure to be with us tomorrow night. You will see that happy romantic comedy, I Was the Son of a Teenage Brain Surgeon. And now here is the famous director of this picture to tell you about some of the laughs you may expect.
7: Good evening. In this motion picture, you will see the body of a boy, the mind of a monster, the legs of a frog, and the soul of an unearthly thing. See these ghastly ghouls in your living room in flaming color. Night all.
0: Thank you, Alfred Fitchcruck. See you tomorrow night, you night owls, you, for the late, late, late, late, late, late movies.
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0: this is Colonel Burner here with a serious and very important announcement. It's about drum circles. Kids, I know they're addicting and they're tempting, but you must stay away. Because once they are amplified, the addiction becomes real and families are broken up over this. Please, please stay away from the drum circles. They're really bad.
1: This is Queeb. I'm a victim and a drum circle addict. I'm always an addict.
0: What got you hooked to these drum circles?
1: Well, my first encounter was at a Grateful Dead concert. At first, I was just clicking in time with the...
0: Snapping your fingers, yes. Clapping your hands.
1: Yes.
0: And then what happened?
1: Then the next thing I know, I was at the flea market and I...
0: It was in Berkeley, wasn't it?
1: Yes.
0: The Berkeley flea market. And you did what?
1: I bought a conga.
0: You bought a drum, you see? And then what do you know? What do you know? You're suddenly in some drum circle.
1: I was at
0: surrounded by hippies right there in Berkeley. And then the epiphany was, what happened?
1: I just, the time passed away and I realized that, you know, I wasn't getting on with my life. There were things in the world to do.
0: And
1: you
0: your
1: have
0: hands,
1: to live your life.
0: Your hands, were they bloody? Your fingers, they were sore and blistered, weren't they?
1: I taped them up. And,
0: yes, you tried the tape, but that didn't work. All right. Thank you very much for sharing. Please, folks, stay away from the drum circles. They're dangerous. They're abusive. Your children will thank you.

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All my fingernails are painted. I'm here to take you now.

0: Now, what we have to ask is, why is it that God has admonished us to hate evil? Well, first of all, God loves you.
1: Cuando tu vuelvas,
2: he said, he drugged the victim, then strangled them, and finally dismembered their bodies.
3: Bright.
4: Then do
3: available.
4: The homelessness and all that.
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1: What is a pickleback? 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I mean, if you're not old enough to drink, don't drink. Or if you're an alcoholic. If you're an alcoholic, you're probably going to drink. So if you're an alcoholic who's going to drink, drink picklebacks.
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